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4: Slight chance of thunderstorms overnight. Otherwise, partly cloudy skies. Lows dip down to about 72. Southerly winds, 5 to 10 miles an hour. Highs level off around 93. Wednesday, mainly sunny skies. Mainly clear sky. Wednesday night, lows dip down to about 74. Mainly sunny skies and dry. Thursday and Friday, mid-90s. Thursday, low 90s by Friday. Looking further out, 93 Saturday, 90 Sunday, and 88 on Monday. Currently, 88.

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1: Slight chance of thunderstorms overnight. Otherwise, partly cloudy skies. Lows dip down to about 72. Southerly winds, 5 to 10 miles an hour. Highs level off around 93. Wednesday, mainly sunny skies. Mainly clear sky. Wednesday night, lows dip down to about 74. Mainly sunny skies and dry Thursday and Friday. Mid-90s Thursday, low 90s by Friday. Looking further out, 93 Saturday, 90 Sunday, and 88 on Monday. Currently, 88.
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2: Slight chance of thunderstorms overnight. Otherwise, partly cloudy skies. Lows dip down to about 72. Southerly winds, 5 to 10 miles an hour. Highs level off around 93. Wednesday, mainly sunny skies. Mainly clear sky. Wednesday night, lows dip down to about 74. Mainly sunny skies and dry. Thursday and Friday, mid-90s. Thursday, low 90s by Friday. Looking further out, 93. Saturday, 90. Sunday, and 88 on Monday. Right now, 86.

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2: Slight chance for storms overnight. Otherwise, partly cloudy skies. Lows dip down to about 72. Southerly winds 5 to 10 miles per hour. Mainly sunny Wednesday. High of 93. Lows level off around 74. Wednesday night, mainly clear. Mainly clear Thursday with a high of 95. 93 Friday. Taking a look at the extended forecast, 94 Saturday, 91 Sunday, and 87 on Monday. Currently, it's 79 degrees.
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3: If you've been feeling unsteady, disoriented, or like your surroundings are

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1: Slight chance for storms overnight. Otherwise, partly cloudy skies. Lows dip down to about 72. Southerly winds 5 to 10 miles per hour. Mainly sunny Wednesday. High of 93. Lows level off around 74. Wednesday night, mainly clear. Mainly clear Thursday with a high of 95. 93 Friday. Taking a look at the extended forecast, 94 Saturday, 91 Sunday, and 87 on Monday. Right now, it's 77 degrees.
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15: At some point, she has not said

0: Funny story about my mother, too, and traveling. I'll tell you in a second. Jimmy, you're talking about MapQuest. Go ahead.
1: Yeah, guys, just listening, and just want to let you know, after MapQuest refused to change it to Lake of America, they were the number one downloaded app yesterday.
0: Really?
2: Wow. Really. Have they upgraded? Are they more like, you know, Google and Apple Maps, or do they still just give you the instructions?
1: Nope, just like Waze or Apple Maps, it's the same thing.
0: Okay. Good for them. But if you, I mean, you refuse to change, can you refuse a presidential order if it really does change? Can you refuse to
3: do
0: it?
3: I guess so.
0: I guess. That whole thing about renaming the Gulf of Mexico and the Lake Ice, come on. I mean, there's, so, you know, actually, though, I mean, Joe Rogan said it yesterday. It's like, hey, look over here what we're doing. Don't look at the other stuff like the gas prices. You know?
4: All that stuff is.
0: Yeah.
4: I always.
0: I think
4: yeah,
0: so, too.
4: It gets the talking points away for just enough time.
0: Yeah.
2: I have to say, it is a nice little break because it's like war, everything's unaffordable, this, that, and this. And yeah. It's kind of nice to hear people arguing about a lake.
0: Yeah, let's argue about the name of the lake instead. Yeah. I mean, he does that. I think that is a real strategy. Let me do a little something here. Like, I'm going to buy Greenland, you know, and so we're not focused on something else.
4: I mean, if you ask me, we've already backseated the Iran war.
0: I think that was the point.
4: yeah, but I'm just saying, I mean, it's now used to what you would call, you know, six-page news, but it's true.
0: Yeah, I think you're right.
4: It's just kind of the, mm-hmm. Oh, we bombed them again. Yeah. We bombed them.
0: Yeah, I see that a lot. And now we're just sort of living with it. You know, it's like, okay, now there's a bombing, and we were close to peace, and now we're not. You know, my mother, this was about maps again. We were driving. My sister, we lived in Asheboro, North Carolina. My sister moved to Rocky Mount. And the first time we were going to visit her, that's about a 2.5-hour drive. And at that time, it was on like 2-lane roads. And then eventually you get to Raleigh and you're out on. And my parents never, we didn't travel much out of the county. I mean, very rare. Unless we were going to the beach. We didn't go anywhere. And so we get out in Raleigh on the Beltline, which is the big loop, you know, and then there's 40 and miserable. I mean, tough driving.
4: Oh, yeah.
0: And my father's driving. My mother's got the map. And the map is like, you know, it's so big. It like it's in front of his face and he's moving it. You know, it's very cliche. I'm in the back seat. I was about 14. We're going to see my sister for the first time. They argued back and forth. We were lost. And he won't stop to get directions, you know.
4: Nope, like, never.
0: I think it's here. I think it's there. I think it's this. And he said, you're reading it wrong, blah, blah, blah. And she goes, well, I'll tell you one damn thing. If I see a sign that says Asheboro, North Carolina, we're taking it. And if we... So we see the exit and says Asheboro. He's like, we're going home. And we just turned around.
4: And that was the last time we saw my sister.
0: Yeah, that's it.
2: Figure out how to get home.
0: My sister, they just disowned her after that. That was it. She lives in Rocky Mount to this day, I think. I guess. Coming up here on the Two Guys Named Chris Show, Crime Beat, Tony Romo speaks out for the first time after the DUI arrest. Thinks he might be able to get back in with CBS. We'll see what he had to say. Two Guys Named Chris Show.
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0: Here's a check of your latest local and state news. I'm Ryan Cumm.
1: Columbus police are investigating an early Saturday morning report of shots fired from a firearm near Misek's Bar. Officers were dispatched to the area at 1:17 a.m. Saturday after receiving a report of shots being fired. Officers were advised the suspect had left the area in a black pickup. Upon arrival, officers observed the pickup leaving the area and conducted a traffic stop. The suspect was taken into custody. A firearm was located inside the vehicle and seized as evidence. Preliminary evidence and witness statements indicate a scuffle occurred outside the bar as patrons were leaving. During the altercation, the suspect allegedly went to a vehicle and retrieved a handgun. The suspect then displayed the handgun in a threatening manner.

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4: I got a text yesterday. The text was, how long will it take you to arrive? I'm already here. From a number I did not know.
5: Uh-oh.
4: Red flag. Scam artist. Like, oh, okay. Mm. I'll play with it a little bit. You know, I was like, oh, I should be there in about 15 minutes. And they were like, oh, good. So I start chatting with them. And eventually I gave them $62,000.
6: Yeah, we've all been there.
4: You know how it goes. I told my wife, I feel like we got off cheap, you know. So finally, I was like, all right, I'm giving you everything I have in my savings, but that's it. Now, you're not getting another dime out of me. Did you say another guy, and do you respect the hustle? Remember the San Francisco 49ers, well, the person who pretended to be a San Francisco 49er took like 26 women for over $1 million. And he would bring his helmet along on dates and
6: wear his jersey.
4: Yeah, wear his jersey.
2: Sorry, right from practice.
4: Yeah. Did you say somebody that pretended to be a cowboy, Dallas Cowboy, did the same thing?
6: There's another guy now, but instead of scamming women, he's scamming, like, companies and using his talent to, like, come and make appearances for, like, kids at football camps and stuff.
4: Really?
6: Which may be just as, maybe worse, actually.
4: Yeah, if you're the kids.
6: No, yeah.
4: That's
6: so now the kids think they're meeting an NFL star.
4: Do you know something we did once? I think I was on a different radio show, and it was April Fool's Day. Michael Jordan had just gone from basketball to play minor league baseball. And our April Fool's joke was, oh, my gosh, Michael Jordan is on a pit stop here and taking outfield. He's taking fly balls in the outfield over at the minor league baseball park. And so we said, if you want to meet Michael Jordan, you know, he's out here. Or you want to watch him shag some fly balls or take some batting practice. So we went to our African-American employee and said, would you mind putting on a baseball cap and going out there?
5: Oh, no.
4: This is before Biggie's time, all right?
2: Yeah.
4: So one, that was insulting. You know, that was, it was like, hey, Tommy, you're black. Ever play any baseball? You want to play a little baseball? So, you know, we had the actual minor league team, like the coach was going out there and hitting fly balls to him. So for, you know, an hour, he's out there in the outfield. Well, what we didn't count on, all these kids showed up with their bats and their basketballs.
6: Yeah.
4: And I felt horrible. I was like, oh, my God, I feel awful for doing this. And so, you know, and the dads would be there, too, and they were like, hey, he just came out to get his basketball sign. I was like,
2: you saved my life.
4: Oh, my God.
5: Oh, no.
4: That was really true. And then I had to tell them, well, it's an April Fool's joke. And they were like, oh, it was so upset. That and the time, very similar, I was out, I was hosting halftime for a Clemson was playing here, Clemson basketball against like some other, like a lesser team, like Tennessee Chattanooga or something. For some reason, there was like a game here. And there were two kids, both about 7 or 8, that were doing the halftime where like it was like a layup competition, you know. So I was emceeing that. Now, there were 25,000 people in the stands. All of them were Clemson fans. You know, they all traveled to see Clemson play. And so I interviewed the two little kids before the competition because I was going to say, this is Mark and this is, you know, Jacob. And so I said to one of them, well, who do you cheer for? He's like, Clemson. I said, like, how old are you? 8. You know, where do you go to school? All this stuff. The other guy, the other little kid, I was like, who do you cheer for? He's like, I'm a Tar Heels fan. I said, okay, blah, blah. So the first kid, I'm like, he's a Clemson fan. You know. And then the next kid, I was like, well, he's a Tar Heel fan. He started crying. We canceled the competition. I laid down the microphone, and I haven't been back to the Coliseum since. They don't let me MC those things anymore, you know?
6: God.
4: I mean, I didn't put two and two together that 25,000 people were going to boo this kid who was only 8 years old for being a Tar Heel fan. But it happened, unfortunately. Here's the story that's got me so emotional today. My wife saw this, and she couldn't even watch it today. She says, you have to mute this or fast-forward it or whatever. Mm-hmm. I can't watch this story. It comes out of Cedartown, Georgia. And then

0: some irony for you.
1: Phoebe Shea earlier today said that he and his girlfriend had a healthy discussion, a healthy disagreement. They were watching tennis, and the flag of the country of Turkey was on the screen next to the woman who was from Turkey who was playing. And BB Shea said, "Is that the flag of Turkey?" And his girlfriend said, "You mean Turkey? They're trying to change their name to Turkey." Mm-mm. And BB Shea

0: 1-866-470-TGNC if you want to play. Got to get 7 in a row right to be a winner. Yesterday, the farthest anyone climbed was the step number 4. And you guys make it further than that today. We find out next. You guys in for a shot.
1: We all like to save money.
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Answer 7, the game where you can answer 7 music questions in a row and be a winner. The prize? Spend an hour in here with us. Only one person has done it so far. Hippie Chris. We spent last Friday's final hour of this program.

0: And Larry will be our first player today. Larry, we've got 60 seconds on the clock for you, and we have 7 questions in front of us. Larry, how are you?
1: Live the dream, brother. I hope you are.
0: Man, we all are. Fantastic. Let's start the clock after I complete this question, and you think about it. Again, it's step number 1 on the stairway to 7. How many number 1 hits did the Cars have? 0 or 3?
1: Number 1 hits, 0.
0: 0 is correct. I would think, I'm not even positive on this, that this is their biggest hit, but I'm not sure.
2: Yeah.
3: No.
0: No? What's their what's the biggest?
3: It's got to be Drive.
0: You think so? More than...
3: Oh, yeah.
0: But that's the one. Drive is the one that Benjamin Orr is the lead singer on and not...
3: True.
4: Okay.
3: But
4: Drive is the biggest hit.
0: Drive is the biggest hit. What's my favorite?
4: It's at number 3.
0: Okay. Drive is my favorite, but no number 1. Larry knew that. He's through 1 step. He's got 56 seconds to go on the stairway to 7. Larry, so far, so good. Step number 2 here. In what decade did Van Halen release their debut album?
1: 70s.
0: 1978. You really got me down. You got me so I don't know what to be exact. Nicely done. 2 for 2. Step number 3 on the stairway to 7. 54 seconds left on the clock. In the Eagles song, Take It Easy, how many women does the singer say he has on his mind?
1: 7.
0: 7 women.

0: think it was Jackson Browne that came up with that line after it. Or the whole line, I think, was Jack and Glenn Frey said. As soon as he wrote that line, I knew I had the song. They were writing together.
1: It's a great one.
0: On my face. You're an Eagles person, aren't you?
2: I like the Eagles, yeah.
0: You like the Eagles, don't you, BB Shane?
3: No.
2: That answers my question.
0: That's the second time. That I want to just choke him. I tell you, you're lucky I'm so mad at Biggie.
3: Yeah.
0: You're lucky Biggie's at home, man. We'd be having some words.
4: 51 seconds left on the clock. We asked this one yesterday. You're for step number 4 on the stairway to 7. Bruce Springsteen's Born in the USA spent one entire calendar year on the Billboard album chart. What year?
5: 1985
4: is correct. Who doesn't like Bruce Springsteen?
0: Oh, man.
2: Sorry.
0: I swear.
3: No, he's coming for you today.
0: Yeah,
1: he's only singing about a turnpike or something.
2: Right. You yelled at him for eating the pop tart. He's just getting back at you.
0: No talent. Singing about a turnpike in the awful state of New Jersey.
1: Hanging out with Obama.
0: Oh, geez.
2: Lib.
0: Oh, he's Lib City now.
3: Big Lib.
0: I think a lot of people turned on him because of that.
3: Oh, yeah.
2: And now he's, I mean, he's trying. I think he's trying to reel it in, but I don't think he can help himself.
0: At this point, why would he, though? I mean, if he's whatever he is, you know, 75 years old or
2: whatever.
0: Yeah, there's no point. Just say what you think, I guess. He doesn't need anything else.
1: Play the hits and shut up.
0: That's what they say to me.
4: Get on with the game. Yeah. Let's go. All right, Larry. Boy, you're on the way here. 45 seconds to go. You are up to step number 5 already on the stairway to 7, playing very, very well. What song charted at number 21 on the Billboard Hot 100 chart in 1979 and became the final Led Zeppelin song to chart in the United States?
5: Black Dog.
4: Black Dog is incorrect. And that is where the run ends for you today. Step 5, it's a pretty good run, though, I'll tell you. So
3: yeah,
4: now go look that up. Yeah, everybody look that up, and you'll know it next time around. Adam is next. Hello, Adam. How you doing?
6: I'm doing well. Good morning, folks.
4: Really good to talk to you. Here we go. We have 7 questions lined up. We have 60 seconds on the clock. Here's your first one on the stairway to 7. Top 5 hits or not, All Right Now by Free.
6: No,
4: I'm sorry. That is a top 5 hit, and that means you are the first body bag recipient. All About Care, body bag, heating and air body bag t-shirt coming to you. That was a number 4 hit for the band Free. I think that's a pretty tough one to start. Sorry. I feel like I might have gotten that one wrong, too. I didn't know that was that big of a hit.
3: Yeah.
4: It went to number 4. Okay, try again, though. Everybody knows that one now. We'll start with that one again on Friday. Hello, Jennifer. How are you?
7: I'm good. And how are you all?
4: Doing very well, thank you. Good luck to you. There are 7 questions laid out here. Here we go. Here's number 1. How did Slash of Guns N' Roses get the nickname Slash? A, in high school, he slashed the tires of the school's principal. Or B, he was always in a hurry in high school, running and slashing everywhere.
7: A.
4: No, sorry. A is incorrect. That one's made up. That's another tough one to start. You get a body bag t-shirt from All About Care. Heating and air. And so that's another one that's almost just a guess. Let's go to John, who's next on the list here to play. 7 questions in a row. If you get them all right, you're a winner. Hello, John. How are you?
8: I'm doing good. Hope you are.
4: Doing very well, thank you. What band, named for an American city, sings the song Amanda?
8: Boston.
4: Boston is correct. Took a minute. 7 seconds total, 53 left on the clock.

0: All right, you have six questions left here. Step number two on the stairway to seven. What band, named for an American city, sings Saturday in the Park?
1: Chicago.
0: Chicago is correct. Saturday. Two for two, step number three on the stairway to seven. Here's step number three, 49 seconds left. What band, named for a city, sings the song Take My Breath Away?
1: Orleans.
0: Orleans, incorrect. Sorry, no. I see where you're going with that, but that is incorrect, and we will get that one again tomorrow as well. I thought that might be a hiccup for somebody. Tomorrow, that question, or rather Friday, that question will be asked. If you do a little homework there, it's a band that sings Take My Breath Away. Paul, hello, how are you?
2: Good morning.
0: Good morning, good to hear from you. 60 seconds are on the clock, seven in a row right, and you are a winner. What Bare Naked Ladies song spent 1 week at number one on the Billboard Hot 100 chart in 1998? Hint, the answer is in the question.
2: All-star. Hey, now you're an all-star. That is.
0: The answer is in the question. What Bare Naked Ladies song spent 1 week at number one on the Billboard Hot 100 chart in 1998?
2: Oh, man. That's Hot 100.
0: It is not.
3: Good answer. Good answer.
0: Hot 100. I wondered about that one. I wasn't sure. I wasn't sure if that would be gotten or not. Biggie, too tough?
4: I'll tell you, some of these are tough today.
0: I know. And
4: first time, yeah, they really are.
0: For first-time questions, I know.
4: It's almost like you wrote them knowing I was going to be out today.
0: Well, I always know. I mean, well, you'd been here 7 days in a row.
4: Time.
0: It was about that time, was it? Yeah, that's what I was
4: thinking. Yeah, that's what my body does. It's like, hey, I think we've been going 7 days is a lot.
0: Enough already. Let's go to Daryl, who's on the line. Hello, Daryl. How are you?
5: I'm doing well, and I expect the same amount of help as you gave that last guy.
0: I did give him some help. You're exactly right. All right, 60 seconds on the clock. We're going to run through all of this. Did R.E.M. release Losing My Religion in the 80s or 90s?
5: 90s.
0: 1990s is correct. Me in the corner. True or false, Losing My Religion was R.E.M.'s biggest hit song.
5: I should know. I will say true.
0: That is true, yes. I believe it was number, I want to say four on the Billboard Hot 100 chart. That was the highest charting song they had. Losing My Religion. 47 seconds left on the clock. Which is true of the song Losing My Religion? R.E.M. members pushed their record label to release the song first on the album. Or, B, R.E.M. members weren't sure of the song and were very surprised when the record label decided to release it.
5: Don't know. It's going to be a guess. I'm going to go with B.
0: B is correct. And now it's getting interesting here as we go through this one particular song. 42 seconds left on the clock. Here's step number four on the stairway to seven. Which of these is true? It was so cold in the studio when the band recorded the song Losing My Religion. Michael Stipe had to wear a thick winter coat and gloves. Or B, it was so hot in the studio, Michael Stipe had to strip off several layers and was nearly naked while he recorded the song.
5: Again, going to be a guess, but I'm going to go with B again.
0: B is correct. Me in the corner. That's me in the spot. Three questions left. Losing my religion. All right, we just sat up. Biggie can't.
3: He thought about it.
0: He's laid back. Biggie just propped himself up. Hold on.
4: Yeah, I got my legs got up a little more.
0: Okay, good. We're 34 seconds on the clock. We're at step number five on the stairway to seven. What 1991 R.E.M. album contains the song Losing My Religion?
5: I only know one R.E.M. album. So I guess I'm going to have to guess that one. Automatic for the People.
0: Automatic for the People. Incorrect.
3: Oh,
0: I'm
3: no.
0: Sorry. On step number five on Losing My Religion. I like that song. That's always
6: That's a great song.
0: It is. It's really good. There's some really good questions for number 6 and 7 on that one, too, but will we get to it? There's the question. You have to go look up Losing My Religion. You might wind up here in the Power Hour. Thank you, Daryl. Really appreciate you playing. Padlock AJ, what's going on?
7: Hey, nice to see you. Talk to y'all.
0: Good to talk to you as well. All right, 7 questions in a row right, and you are a winner. 60 seconds are on the clock. Use a color to fill in the title of this song by Van Morrison, Blank-Eyed Girl.
7: Brown-Eyed Girl.
0: Brown-Eyed Girl is correct. Very nice. You know, originally, here's one for you, BB Shay. That was going to be called Brown Skinned Girl. But interracial dating. But they, and that's serious. The record label was like, no,
6: really?
0: I can't do that. Yeah. They were going to call that Brown Skinned Girl. And they wouldn't let them because they thought nobody'd buy it. 59 seconds left on the clock. True or false? Meatloaf filed for bankruptcy in the 80s. Even after his huge successes in the 70s and was nearly broke, he never really financially recovered and, at the time of his death, had a net worth of under $1 million. True or false?
7: Oh, God. True.
0: No, that's false. Sorry. Second time we've asked that question, so now you'll know it. And I think we're out of time for the day. BB Shay's giving me the nod that we are out of time for the day. Peggy, your thoughts on that game from home?
4: That was a tough one.
0: Yeah, those were tougher today. They were tougher questions. I've got to get a little easier on the first question. But we got your body bags away today. We'll have another chance for you to play on Friday. Tomorrow, Put Up or Shay Up. Oh, by the way, I'm getting requests that next week for Put Up or Shay Up next Thursday, because it's the opening of the NFL season, they'll all NFL trivia.
6: Ooh, okay.
0: Yeah, I like that. Take that challenge. Tomorrow's a regular game. BB Shay's yet to lose. He's tied 3 times, 14-0-3. Can you be the first to beat him? Find out tomorrow at this time. Two guys named Chris.
8: What do parents think of back to school?
9: What if you can see what's happening inside your body? Prenuvo's whole body scan screens for 100.

0: football team. The senior quarterback had his hand in 5 touchdowns, leading the Vikings to a season-opening 54-6 romp over Milford. Virgets was 10 of 13 passing for 163 yards and 2 touchdowns. He also had 5 carries for a team-high 96 yards rushing and 3 scores. Congratulations to the Columbus Community Hospital Premier Physical Therapy Athlete of the Week, Ryland Virgets.
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7: The two guys in for a show.
8: Sorry, I was just remembering from old high school days. And Red Rachel was telling a story about a girl who knocked out the power to the school. What, has she gone for lunch or something and came back?
9: She left for lunch, and on her way back, I guess she hit a pole and knocked the power out. And we ended up getting sent home early because they couldn't get the power back on before the end of the day.
8: Oof. And she was always known for that.
9: Yeah, she probably still hears that every day. I mean, I feel bad.
8: You never live that down. So I was saying, when I was in high school, there was a girl. I will not mention her name. And I liked her. She was very nice. And apparently at a party, which I was not invited to, because I was never invited to the parties, but she gave handies to two guys at once.
9: Whoa.
8: I know. And so they started calling her, like, ski poles. They started calling her, like, skier or whatever. because that was the motion. She got him in the bedroom. They're all drunk, and she jerked them both at once. I know.
7: And you know what's wild is she became an amazing ski coach.
8: Yes, she is. That girl. It was Lindsey Vonn.
9: I mean, the coordination, of course.
8: No. She, at our, we had a little awards banquet at the end of the year, like for fun, where we gave out fake awards, you know, like I got clumsiest.
9: Rude. Exactly.
8: I know, very much so. And they gave her a pair of ski poles. And I said to her, I was like, I didn't have anything to do with that. I was not the one that got them. It was really bad.
9: Yeah, I know you weren't at the party.
8: Really bad. No, I was not at the party, no. Really bad. But listen, that happened on Saturday night. By Monday at school, everybody knew it, you know.
7: God. And that was pre-social media.
8: Oh, yes, it was. But it spread like wildfire. And, like, the two guys, I knew the two guys well, and we were all like, yeah, you know, high five.
7: Yeah.
8: High five those guys.
9: Two different reactions to the female involved compared to the males involved.
8: Yeah, and I went to my good friend threw the party, and I was like, I didn't get an invitation to the party. And he's like, you never do, man. You are not.
7: Hey, brother, we love you, but you're never going
8: to
7: be there.
8: You're not coming to the party. Because you know what I would have done is knocked the beers out of everybody's hands and been like, we're not doing this. We're 18.
9: No. You would have knocked on the door and said, what are we doing in there?
8: We're 18. What's going on in there? Take a light with you in there. I did that one. I think that's why I got not invited to the parties.
7: Yeah.
8: Daryl's on the line to play this game, Big Money Celebrity Match Game. Hello, Daryl. How are you?
10: Good. How are you guys this morning?
8: Great. Good to hear from you. You can have A, B, C, or D here and try to match with these guys and be a winner. Would you like A, B, C, or D?
10: Let's go with A.
8: A it is. Okay, listen closely, and everybody write down your answer when you know the best answer to this. A it is. Here we go. One performing seal said to the other, if I see one more blank, I'm going to be sick. Think about that. Write down your answer. One performing seal said to the other, if I see one more blank, I'm going to be sick. You know, we didn't have time to get this on today, but right before airtime, I was seeing a story. We'll have it tomorrow. Of another woman attacked by a rabid otter. Either rabid or protecting its young, they don't know yet, while she was swimming in Lake Tahoe. Really something. She was torn up. These otters, man, they're tough. They are. We've heard of a few of those. Like, they go after you. I think she got too close to its young, and she likes to swim. That's her place of peace, is Lake Tahoe. Now she doesn't go back in there. One performing seal said to the other, if I see one more blank, I'm going to be sick. You ever go to SeaWorld, BBJ, or SeaWorld Burst?
11: No, never been.
8: I love it. But you can't say you love it because...
11: Yeah. Aren't they mean to the whales?
8: Oh, yeah.
7: Yeah, you got to watch Blackfish. It'll change everything.
8: It does. It really does. It's a documentary that they did. It's just awful the way they treat the whales. One performing seal said to the other, if I see one more blank, I'm going to be sick. Daryl, how do you feel in that blank?
10: Tourist.
8: Tourist. Pretty good. If I see one more tourist, I'm going to be sick. BB Shang.
11: I said sardine.
8: That's the other one I thought of, yeah. Sardine. Red Rachel.
9: Does this count as a tourist, a small child?
8: Small child. You want to be nice and give it? Biggie, you be the judge. You're at home.
7: I would think that counts.
8: One. Biggie.
7: I said beach ball.
8: Beach ball. That's good.
11: Oh, yeah.
8: That's very good. All right. We have one match for you, Daryl. Hang on. Let's see if you can win that game with one, or will Zach tie you and beat you in round two here. Hello, Zach. How you doing?
12: Doing.

0: Here's a check of your latest local and state news. I'm Ryan Cummings.
1: Columbus police are investigating an early Saturday morning report of shots fired from a firearm near Misek's Bar. Officers were dispatched to the area at 1:17 a.m. Saturday after receiving a report of shots being fired. Officers were advised the suspect had left the area in a black pickup. Upon arrival, officers observed the pickup leaving the area and conducted a traffic stop. The suspect was taken into custody. A firearm was located inside the vehicle and seized as evidence. Preliminary evidence and witness statements indicate a scuffle occurred outside the bar as patrons were leaving. During the altercation, the suspect allegedly went to a vehicle and retrieved a handgun. The suspect then displayed the handgun in a threatening manner and fired it into the air before getting into the vehicle and leaving the area. Police said several people who were present during the incident fled the area for their safety. The investigation remains ongoing.

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3: Bright sunshine expected today with a high of 93. South winds 8 to 15 miles per hour. 74 tonight. Highs around 93. Tomorrow, bright sunshine expected. Partly cloudy and dry Friday and Saturday with highs in the low 90s. Looking further out, 90 Sunday, 88 Monday, and 88 on Tuesday. Another look at the short range. High of 93 today. Lows level off around 74 tonight. We should top out around 93 tomorrow. Currently, it's 73 degrees.

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3: Bright sunshine expected today with a high of 93. South winds 8 to 15 miles per hour. 74 tonight. Highs around 93. Tomorrow, bright sunshine expected. Partly cloudy and dry Friday and Saturday with highs in the low 90s. Looking further out, 90 Sunday, 88 Monday, and 88 on Tuesday. Another look at the short range. High of 93 today. Lows level off around 74 tonight. We should top out around 93 tomorrow. Currently, it's 73 degrees.
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11: Well, high school volleyball teams were in action last night. Columbus was swept at home by Lincoln Standing Bear. The Grizzlies downed the Discoverers 25-22, 25-23, 25-12. See, it just slipped to 1-4 in the season. SCOTUS got by Omaha Concordia 3-2 in a home match. The Shamrocks topped the Mustangs 25-27, 25-20, 25-18, 15-25, 15-13. SCOTUS evened its record at 1-1. Lakeview was swept at home by Norris. The Titans winning 25-17, 25-18, 25-17 as the Vikings fell to 0-2. Nebraska volleyball plays at South Dakota State tonight. First serve in Brookings is set for 7 p.m. Tonight's pregame starts at 6 on News Talk 900 KJSK. CCC volleyball plays at home tonight. Central welcomes Hawkeye Community College to the Raider Fieldhouse for a 6 p.m. match. The Raiders bring a 5-0 season record into the Go Gold for Pediatric Cancer Awareness game. Nebraska Athletics is highlighting some changes football fans will see at Memorial Stadium when the Huskers open at home against against Ohio on Saturday. There will be some notable changes to Lincoln streets and construction around the stadium, so NU says fans should consider downloading the Waze app to better plan their trip. Construction at the stadium will result in gates 1, 6, and 8 being closed throughout the season. Gates 18, 19, and 21 will be closed after kickoff, and gates 17 and 22 are not open to the public. The 2026 season marks the second year the stadium will have a no re-entry policy for all fans and the second year for alcohol sales. Also in its second season is the Cornhusker Kickoff, a pregame fan fest in the Hawks Championship Center. It begins 4 hours prior to kickoff. In high school softball last night, Columbus fell at rival Norfolk 6-3. It was the ninth straight loss for CHS, dropping its record to 1-9. Lakeview posted an 11-5 home victory over Central City as Cammy Tommy smacked two of the Vikings' 5 home runs and also tripled, driving in 6 runs. Lakeview's 5th consecutive win upped its record to 5-2. In prep girls golf yesterday, Columbus finished 5th in the team standings, and Stella Sedlicek took 2nd in the Pius X shootout. The Discoverers carded a team score of 359, while Sedlicek shot a 74. Abby Jensen of CHS had an 83 and was 8th. In a triangular quail run, SCOTUS finished 1st by carding a 183. Lakeview was 2nd at 234, 16 strokes better than Fullerton. Libby Langen of SCOTUS had the top individual score with a 42. That's sports. I'm Kevin McNabb.
0: Hi, I'm John Mellencamp.
2: 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In Boston. 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
0: 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Columbus.
3: Bright sunshine expected this afternoon, with daytime highs approaching 93. South winds 8 to 15 miles an hour. Clear skies again. Tonight lows level off around 74. Bright sunshine expected tomorrow. High temperatures reach up to 93. Sunshine mixed with clouds at times and dry Friday and Saturday, with highs in the low 90s. A peak at the extended shows 90 Sunday, 88 Monday, and 88 on Tuesday. Currently, it's 90 degrees.

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0: The Hawk.
2: Ample sunshine expected this afternoon, with daytime highs approaching 93. Winds out of the south, 8 to 15 miles an hour. Clear skies again. Tonight, lows dip down to about 74. Ample sunshine expected tomorrow. Daytime highs approaching 95. Highs level off around 95 Friday, under mainly sunny skies. 94 Saturday. Taking a look at the extended forecast, 92 Sunday, 90 Monday, and 90 on Tuesday. Currently, it's 91 degrees.
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3: Clear skies tonight with a low of 74. South winds 8 to 15 miles an hour. Tomorrow, highs around 95. Clear skies tomorrow night, 73. Mid-90s Friday and Saturday. A peak at the extended shows. 92 Sunday, 90 Monday, and 90 on Tuesday. Once again, lows level off around 74 tonight. High of 95 tomorrow. We should dip down to around 73 tomorrow night. Currently, 93.

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3: Clear skies tonight with a low 74. South winds, 8 to 15 miles an hour. Tomorrow, highs around 95. Clear skies tomorrow night, 73. Mid-90s, Friday and Saturday. A peek at the extended shows. 92, Sunday, 90, Monday, and 90 on Tuesday. Once again, lows level off around 74 tonight. High of 95 tomorrow. We should dip down to around 73 tomorrow night. Right now, 91.

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3: Clear skies tonight with a low of 74. South winds 8 to 15 miles an hour. Tomorrow, highs around 95. Clear skies tomorrow night, 73. Mid-90s Friday and Saturday. A peek at the extended shows. 92 Sunday, 90 Monday, and 90 on Tuesday. Once again, lows level off around 74 tonight. High of 95 tomorrow. We should dip down to around 73 tomorrow night. Currently, it's 91 degrees.
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5: Clear skies overnight with a low 74. Southerly winds 8 to 15 miles an hour. Thursday, 95. Thursday night, 73. Mainly sunny skies. Friday with a high of 95. 94, Saturday. Taking a look at the extended forecast, 92, Sunday, 90, Monday, and 90 on Tuesday. To recap, lows level off around 74 tonight. High of 95 tomorrow. We should dip to 73 tomorrow night. Right now, 93.

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3: Clear skies overnight with a low 74. Southerly winds 8 to 15 miles an hour. Thursday, 95. Thursday night, 73. Mainly sunny skies. Friday with a high of 95. 94, Saturday. Taking a look at the extended forecast, 92, Sunday, 90, Monday, and 90 on Tuesday. To recap, lows level off around 74 tonight. High of 95 tomorrow. We should dip to 73 tomorrow night. Right now, it's 93 degrees.
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